0: Noctambulisme radiophonique. Radiophonisme noctambule.
1: Ladies and gentlemen, we bring you this special radio television broadcast in order to give you the very latest information on an amazing phenomenon. Just a minute. Ladies and gentlemen, I think something is happening.
2: Give a little back to the people now, lyrical equivalent of mother breastfeeding child. We've been down this road here for centuries, hard to tell who's the friend and who the enemy. Set him free and let him be autonomous, mercy on him, even if along the way we lost the trust. Word conjurers, never needed more today.
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2: and back away. Accolades coming by the boatload, never been so fascinated by a stubborn old goat. Slow pokes, catch me if you're able to, rip the soul shit apart, return of the saber tooth. Flavor cool and tangy like Dorito chips. Don't

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0: And now, the world's foremost authority.
2: 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Wearing the red striped shirt!
1: Cut! What do you do? It's a highly specialized field. Playing records.
0: Constant fun.
3: Are you ready?
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5: doing. It's a lot of fun to do.

0: Give the best at which you feel you are capable.
1: Is that good?
2: It's only good when people listen. But if people don't listen to it, then it's no good. No, that's wrong. You'll do it this way. You'll do it this way. He's having a ball. DJ work is one of the most rewarding and enjoyable tasks a person can set for himself. If you don't like the product, keep your mouth shut. It's as simple as that.
3: Cette scène vous semble certainement très quotidienne. 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
3: I'm standing in a field of questions. As far as the eye can see, is this what it means to be free? Or is this what it means to belong to the free?

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And I belong to the free. And the free

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1: Hey, what's going on?
2: What's going on? What's going on? What's going on? What's
1: going on? Come on, tell me. What's going on?
2: What's going on?
1: What's happening in the world today? What happened to that good old thing we used to call love? Where is that love? And the children, what are we doing to our children? The children are the future. The world of tomorrow.